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1: she
0: left.
1: A black light reflection, a magic quote. 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Gathering fabric and stressing some seams. 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

0: once you keep on, once it starts kicking in, you start laughing, right? You start laughing, and then, you start feeling really, really good. And you think of the shit you never thought of. You think of the things that you don't even think of.
1: I think I'm out of this.
0: Mm-hmm. Like the thing I told you about when my friend told me that deep ass shit that. What if life was a blink of an eye? What if this is the blinking of an eye and we're already like dead?
2: What the fuck? That doesn't make sense either.
0: You'll get it when you're high.
1: No, I get it. It's not supposed to make sense. You're just supposed to be like,
2: Whoa, what the fuck? Exactly.
0: WTF,
2: WTF.
0: No, pienses. Yeah, this happens. And all the rest of the day, you're fucking laughing.

0: Where are you? It's black as pitch in here. Can't see where I'm going. Come on out of this place.
1: All right.
0: I'm glad to be out here where I can see what goes on.
1: That's what I want to know. What does go on?
0: Plenty.

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1: If you're blue and you don't know where to go to, why don't you go where fashion sits?

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Whoever told you it's pointless, well, they're lying. And if that who is you, then you should change your mind. Start.

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Imagine a song that really reached out and touched kids, not in a Daily Mail way, innocence corrupted, but in a way where criticism remained constructive and wasn't too politicized, and children weren't instructed to behave in a way

young mother capital is where I live. Little kids being raised by slightly bigger kids. Society seems unfazed that this is how it is. While I'm constantly amazed that this is how it is. They confuse love at first sight with lust at first light. It must have hurt, right, when trust first took flight. You're young, you've no rights, you long for new heights. But some of those nights need more than love fights. Tops crop, skirts stop at the top of their thighs. And the boys got that hungry look in their eyes. They want to be grown up and have respect, you see. But they're acting uneducated sexually. I ain't saying be celibate, go out and have your fun. But there's plenty you can do without impregnation, and there ain't nothing wrong at all with having children.

rolling around the streets, rowing and fighting. But it's all just because life ain't too exciting. And it's easier than trying to do the right thing. But there are other choices if you want them. You don't have to toe the line and just float with the flotsam. You can feel your time better when you find a passion. The internet and public services give free education, so it really ain't a case of rich or poor. It's a case of self-motivation and nothing more. Like Billy says, whether you have or you have not wealth,

Yeah. I feel like I'm home. I wanna welcome you to a place I'm very familiar with.

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I appreciate that.

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It was nice and calm.

My name's Patrick Kennedy. I'm a detective in West Allis, which used to be a quiet district of Milwaukee, Wisconsin. That was before Tuesday, the 15th of September, 1987, when a dog found a head without a body in Honey Creek Park.

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1: We look at the 2026 World Cup and the biggest competition of all. 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
4: Have you heard that 2026 World Cup is coming up soon?
1: Yes, of course I have. It's the biggest football event in the world with millions of fans, thousands of players and apparently only three people who can actually afford tickets.
4: Three people? Well, no, it can't be that bad.
1: Have you seen the ticket prices? I wanted to watch a match in the stadium, but apparently I need to choose between buying a ticket and keeping my electricity on.
4: That's a bit dramatic.
1: Fine, maybe not electricity, maybe just food for the next month.
4: I mean, the World Cup is a huge event. There's a lot of demand, so prices go up. Makes sense, no?
1: That does make sense, and actually, maybe there can be a great idea with it. Since people love the World Cup so much, we should make everything expensive.
4: Everything?
1: Yes. Wanna hear the national anthem? $10. Wanna say go team? Premium subscription. And if you go as far as wanting to know the score, that's in the luxury package.
4: You're joking.
1: Am I? Looks like soon there will be different fan categories. Regular fans, VIP fans, and I sold my car, but at least I saw 90 minutes of football fans.
4: Yeah, and football is supposed to be a sport for everyone.
1: Exactly. Everyone can enjoy it. Some people in the stadium, some people at home, and some people standing outside the stadium trying to hear the crowd.
4: The problem is that football depends on the fans. Without them, there is no atmosphere, no passion.
1: Exactly, but... You know, maybe in the future they won't ask which team do you support, and instead, what's your credit card limit?
4: So, the 2026 World Cup won't just be a competition between countries?
1: No, more like a competition between bank accounts.
4: And who wins?
1: The same people who always win, the ones who can afford the most expensive seats.
4: Well, good luck to all the teams.
1: And to everyone's wallets. And that's the highlight. Remember, football may be priceless, but apparently watching it is not.
0: Es ist 16.32 Uhr und wir sind mittendrin im Raserland. Weiter geht es mit einem Tipp für den Samstag. 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
1: Um 19 Uhr am Samstag in Gastwerk Ariel in Schaffhausen. Jetzt Arce Nova von Jolly and the Flytrap.

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It seems like it's raining all over the world. 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
0: Oh my God.
2: Ja.
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6: Wow.
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But hands are never shake, it's a steady hand surgery. Already banished, just

0: odd thoughts from a rhyme that you could tell is even. And I ain't tell him neither. I did tell him listen. Didn't tell him givens. And did sell the cedars. I say it like I seen repeaters. I seen him come and go. Selling out theaters. Back to peddling rap. They caught me dealing. Better settling scraps and never seen a ceiling. I sell a feeling for the rivet of exposure. I'm a think tank and driven like a no-limit soldier. There's no gimmick to this closure. Just an image with a fork written over. Just a vision of the finish line. Vintage in a sense that it's cinema within a sign. Sitting on the bench like it's dinner time. Major events and getting mine. Hey,
1: yo.
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1: What to do?
0: Today, we're going to teach you some fun facts about salmon.

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What do you say? All right. Who's hungry?

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Scraping the hull of the quintessence ship for some remnants of some passion. Cherubic nails of the sycophant clock were the antithesis of dashing. With self to proclaim these nations of men whose expression du jour was tantrum. Man kids move under logos reburn. They were passing this off as fashion. All for a coin, these ones victims of them would allegiance their hearts with fascists. The enslavers of time tried conquering space, were the first to go, but last in. Dying to live, they took chips they had ripped, walked straight up to God and cashed in.

try. Supplement the feel till every stride is vanity. Augmented parts, is cognitive arts, convincing us there. Enhancements, never before would they revolt again. For establishment held the patents to the revolting youth. Devices were gay, and the questions were seized from asking. Soldiers on, too naive to hope. Keep guns in their coats for dancing. Feudalist guilds upload holy wars for a fascist jihad with hashtags. Reality, just a thing on TV by the ignoble three. With captives, with blood on their teeth. Pigs walk on two feet and enjoy with conceit. 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

0: Halloween. 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Hello, everyone. I am a witch. And this is my haunted house that I live inside. And as you probably already know, it is Halloween. But I need a roommate because I can't pay my phone bill. And my landlord, who is the devil, is going to kick me out of my haunted house soon if I don't do something. He wants me to give him all of the candy in the world. But I don't have it. Maybe I can lure one of these trick-or-treaters into moving in with me. My candy in the basement. You'll have to come inside. Follow me.
1: Alrighty, we will.
0: It's Halloween, it's Halloween, it's Halloween.
1: I know.

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If I don't have any candy, there may be some hot dogs in the freezer. Make yourself at home.

0: The witch was not having any luck luring trick-or-treaters into moving in. Her landlord was getting very angry.
1: It is Halloween and the witch has not paid the rent. I will take her haunted house if she does not soon give me all the candy in the world. And she made long-distance phone calls to Transylvania and has not paid the phone bill.
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0: 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Even the little chocolate candy bars shaped like pumpkins.
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when there was nothing but gas, fire, and steamy liquids, a big ball of hot light and hell fire. And then I start to walk. I start to walk. I walk faster. I walk very fast until I start to run. After running, I was running so fast that I start to fly. And I fly over the steamy ball of brutal hellfire. I fly so fast that I saw it cold down into a huge gray stone. I saw on the stone forming clouds, clouds raining water, water became into oceans, out of the oceans, forming little plants getting bigger, little plants turning into trees, trees became forests, and in the water, growing little planktons, planktons turning into fish, and fish walking out of the water, and walking and running fast. Some of them start to fly, and some of them became monkeys and apes. And apes turned into human beings. Those human beings having so much fun, having sex with each other and producing themselves like crazy rabbits. There were so many human beings on this planet. They loving each other. Some of them were very smart. Some of them were very dumb. So the smart ones teaching the dumb ones to become smarter. They start to build houses. They start to build so many houses that they became towns and little villages. And I stopped flying. I saw how one person kills another person. I saw that many persons killing many persons, not out of depression, no, it's out of fun. They're killing each other, raping each other, stealing from each other, cheating on each other, taking pride away, raping human beings, raping children, raping animals and eating them. Human beings became a very disgusting race. So, me, Reverend Beeman, I decide to fly away from this planet of hate.

I came back 2018 years later with a present for the human beings living on this planet. I brought from my planet 500,000 trillion little UFOs. I'm sending into the brain of the human beings to take away greed, suffer, hate, possession about each other, repression out of your brain. I'm in your brain. I'm in your brain. I'm in your brain, baby. I'm in your